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And money, money she making, look at the way she's shaking. Make you wanna touch her, wanna taste her, have you lusting for her? Don't crazy face it. She's so much more than you

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2: The last time we talked, Mr. Smith, you reduced